0: must make you aware of the fact that the glory should go to God. Cause I tried to fuck this shit up a long time ago. If it was not for the grace of God, listen, man, I would not be here, bro.
1: Yeah.
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I'm here once again.

0: 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We sold out New York tonight with Our House. Three Italian guys, one British guy, all the way from Europe. Nothing but love for you guys. Thank you so much.
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0: Pop Rock Atlântida.
1: Look, if you had one shot or one opportunity to seize everything you ever wanted, one moment, would you capture it?

0: 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Põe e deixa.
1: When come the thing, them call a broken heart. This blessed love will never part. I don't know it from the start. Me tell them, say I'm dirty, yeah. Sean Paul and Sasha, come sing.

0: sick of this crew. Time for me to go solo and make some loot. I told you I made the beats, run all the raps to a con artist. Slip me some Lose Yourself video, I was in the back. Superman video, I was in the back. For the media, I got some suggestions. Marshall, ask us the questions like D12, how we get started.
1: But what about Eminem?
0: Beat, are you retarded? Anyway, I'm the poppiest guy in the group. 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Did 2.5 and couldn't get up. 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
1: I got some luck last night, you could take a bite. Met a little cutie, she was looking for a ride. Now who am I not to oblige when the crazy little lady